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1: Welcome to the Dance Hall. I'm Scotty Bennett, your DJ for tonight. I hope you're ready to dance. The Dance Hall is now heard all over the United States and Canada. So thanks for listening, and let's kick it off tonight with Alan Jackson and Chattahoochee. Welcome.

0: waltz from Gary Allen's Songs About Rain. Before that, a ballad, George Strait, It Ain't Cool to Be Crazy About You. It's time to take our first quick break. We're coming back with Restless Heart and Tim McGraw on the dance hall.
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Tim McGraw, Maybe We Should Just Sleep on It Tonight. And before that, Restless Heart, Fast Moving Train. Both of those triple two-steps. How about a couple of two-steps now? Starting off with Mark Chestnut, Bubba Shot the Jukebox, and some Steve Earle and Guitar Town coming up next on the Dance Hall.

0: Steve Earle and Guitar Town from 1986. And we're going to take a quick break, come back with the Bellamy Brothers and Pat Green. 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

0: Pat Green, Take Me Out to a Dance Hall. Before that, the Bellamy Brothers and Redneck Girl, both triple two-steps. Time to pick up the pace with the polka. It's Clint Black, It's Nightlife, and a Jitterbug. Coming up next on the Dance Hall.
1: Dance Hall.

0: Hank Williams Jr. and Born to Boogie, a Jitterbug. And it's time to slow it down again. Perfect Stranger. They didn't have a lot of hits, but here's one of them. You Have the Right to Remain Silent, a ballad. And coming up next, Reba McEntire, a waltz called You Lie on the Dance Hall.
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0: Steve Warner, Driving and Crying. And before that was Exile and Even Now, both triple two steps. How about a couple of one steps? First off is Doug Stone, Jukebox with a Country Song. And some Joe Nichols coming up next on the Dance Hall.
1: And

0: was cool to be a fool.
1: Joe Nichols, Cool to Be a Fool, that is a one step. We're going to take a quick break and come back with a triple two step from Sammy Kershaw. Don't touch that dial. You're in the dance hall.
2: I love it. It's the dance hall with Scotty Bennett.
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2: 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It's the Dance Hall with Scotty Bennett.

That's Lone Star and No News. Richie McDonald, the lead singer of Lone Star, recently left the band to go out on tour by himself, and he's been replaced by Drew Womack, formerly of Sons of the Desert. Here's a couple more two-steps, kicking off with Jody Messina, I'm All Right, and then some Tracy Lawrence, How a Cowgirl Says Goodbye, coming up next on The Dance Hall. Well, it's been a

0: Brooks and Dunn, Ma Maria, and before that, Terry Clark, When Boy Meets Girl, both triple two-steps. And time for a quick break. We're coming back with a polka from Dierks Bentley on the Dance Hall.
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1: The Dance Hall. It's like having a nightclub in your living room every Friday night, 10 till midnight. It's Scotty Bennett's Country Dance Party. It's The Dance Hall.

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There's at least another million miles under these old bus tracks.

Montgomery Gentry, All Night Long at Jitterbug. Before that, Dierks Bentley, Lotta Leavin' Left to Do. Here's a couple more triple two steps. John Anderson, Straight Tequila Night, and some Little Texas. Amy's back in Austin, coming up next on the Dance Hall.

Amy's back in Austin, Little Texas, at Triple Two Step, and it's time to shut down the dance hall. Let's finish it out with Brad Paisley. A song from June of 2000 went all the way to number one. It's We Danced, Shutting Down the Dance Hall.

0: That is Selfish, everybody with Josh Abbott Band here on Drinking Texas Nights. It's the after party. Scotty Bennett just put the dance hall to bed, and we're going to take you to the end of the week. That's right. You're stuck with us until midnight. We're going to play a little song here by Keith Whitley. And after that, I've got a question.
1: Oh, no, I'm going to tell you something about taquerias.
0: All right, but I do have a question.
1: Okay.

0: That's Keith Whitley. I'm no stranger to the rain. Nobody here in Texas is a stranger to the rain right now because it is raining off and on. As they say, April flowers bring May showers.
1: Is that what they say?
0: I don't know. But what I say, we are so lucky to live in Austin and Texas in general because we have the best Tex-Mex food, the best barbecue, the best taquerias, the best everything around here, right? You go to, I go up to Oklahoma City quite often for work, for my actual job. I go to Nashville for my actual job. And
1: Vegas as well.
0: That's for fun, though.
1: Oh.
0: In Shreveport and Lake Charles and New Orleans. Anyway, but, you know, you go outside of the state of Texas and you start craving some of the stuff that we have, like barbecue. You're not getting...
1: They got barbecue everywhere.
0: They do. It ain't Texas barbecue.
1: Damn right.
0: No. Although, I'll tell you what, Soul Belly out in Las Vegas in the Arts District does a pretty good job. Does a really good job. There's a place in Nashville that does a passable job, and I can't think of the name of it.
1: I think it's Soylent Green.
0: No. It's humans! But... I woke up Wednesday morning, right, about to fly back to Texas, and I thought I would love a breakfast plate, a Tex-Mex breakfast plate, bacon, eggs, potatoes, beans, tortillas, hot sauce. That's all I want.
1: Perfectly logical.
0: That's all I want. And I looked up in Oklahoma City, said taquerias that are open. Boom, found one, went there. It was specifically a taqueria. It was nothing else.
1: Just
0: tacos.
1: That's just ours.
0: Tacos. Okay. They had like 8 different tacos. I go, do y'all have beans? No. Rice? No. Chips? No. So y'all have meat and tortillas? Yep.
1: Yep. All right.
0: You can have flour or corn. So I'm already here. I guess I'm just going to eat meat on a flour tortilla. It was decent. It wasn't great. It was decent. And maybe I picked the wrong place. I don't know. But no, it wasn't good.
1: Well, I usually go to a taqueria looking for tacos.
0: They had tacos.
1: So I don't think I would have been out of sorts there, but...
0: But you go to, like, around here, Taqueria Chapala, Taqueria Rondinas, Taqueria whatever, right? And you're going to get food outside of tacos.
1: Right.
0: Not this place. And a couple of other places over there, you're not getting them there either. And I asked those guys in Oklahoma, I was like, hey, what's a good Mexican food place? Like, not here. You're not going to like anything. And the one place that I'd eaten at before, they were closed. And they were pretty, they were decent, but, you know, you're not walking out of there without hitting the bathroom.
1: So you and I are heading up to the St. Louis area, middle of next month?
0: Yeah.
1: And
0: well, this month now is the first.
1: Oh, no.
0: Yeah.
1: Oh, my God. It's May already. Uh-huh. Middle of this month.
0: Yeah.
1: Oh,
0: we're not finding tacos.
1: No. I mean, when we get there, I want to watch you do a search for taquerias.
0: Oh, it ain't happening, my friend. Hey, that's Mike. I'm Chip. Be lucky we live where we do.
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Morgan, you know, the former Mrs. Keith Whitley, with Except for Monday. You know, she was really something in the 80s, 90s. Powerhouse voice on that girl. Up next, a little Kyle Park, Me When I Drink.

0: holding her and loving you, Earl Thomas Conley, right here on Drinking Texas Nights. We're not going there. We're not going to talk about what that song's about. We don't have time.
1: Wait. We've got all the time in the world.
0: Oh, we don't. Because we've got to talk about Mike Ryan in his shirt off while he's singing Hard to Write a Love Song.

0: is Scotty McCreary here on Drinking Texas Nights. Oh, man. It's the end of the week, but I still kind of feel energized.
1: Do you?
0: I do. I don't even know why.
1: I'm exhausted.
0: Well,
1: of course, anymore, I stay in a constant state of exhaustion, but which is fine.
0: I've noticed that.
1: I know. Right? Ever since I lost my happiness.
0: But, okay, so I told you earlier, I had a question.
1: Uh-huh.
0: So, I have, my wife and I have our anniversary coming up, and it's a big one. It's number 40.
1: Oh, wow.
0: Yeah, so we got our 40th anniversary coming up this month, because somebody just told me it's May 1st. This is why I'm not good at planning anything. I never know what day it is.
1: It's Friday.
0: The First. Okay. Damn it.
1: It's the first of the month.
0: So, yeah. So, the end of the month is our 40th anniversary. And I made the mistake of asking Joanne what she wanted to do for the anniversary. And she said, let's take a trip to Egypt.
1: Oh, okay.
0: Okay. She's a traveler. I'm not. Right. But, you know, I'm a good sport. I'm willing to go along.
1: That's a long trip, my friend.
0: I'm just saying, you plan it, I'll go. I will not complain. Whatever you want to do, I'm in.
1: I know you're not talking to me because I'm not planning that.
0: I'm worried, however.
1: Oh, she's going to plan everything to the second.
0: Because as, you know, so that's there. She's planning it. I'm doing it. I'm looking at show prep for today. You know, what's in the news, blah, blah, blah, blah, blah. I come upon this story.
1: Uh-oh.
0: A tourist vacationing in Egypt died after being bitten by a cobra during a snake show when the snake charmer told the snake to go up his pant leg.
1: Shut up.
0: Yeah.
1: No.
0: And so I pulled that up on the I'm reading the story. I pulled it up on the computer. I turned the computer around to Joanne and said, explain this. And she says, what do you think about Costa Rica?
1: Oh, my gosh.
0: So I don't know if I spoiled the surprise or if that was just a random thing that happened at the very same time she's planning my demise in Egypt.
1: Right.
0: So I come to you for advice. What do I do?

0: go to Costa Rica. It's way closer.
1: Wait, with her or without her?
0: It's way closer. No, I've heard great things about Costa Rica. Egypt is, I mean, everything that's happening over in Europe right now, mainly Israel, which is
1: the Middle East.
0: Middle East. But I would stay away from all of that area. I would go to Costa Rica, okay. Have fun. And maybe on your 45th, go to Egypt.
1: Okay. All right. I can live with
0: that. We'll own it by then.
1: Because hey, I'm just going to say it. Pretty much a rule of thumb around me.
0: You know what? Go to Ireland.
1: Ooh.
0: That way you can hear many different versions of Wagon Wheel.
1: Okay, I'm not going to Ireland. No, but I just, my whole life, the two things I need to avoid are the Middle East.
0: And cobras.
1: And Midwest. Because I'm not going to Indiana.
0: Well, the same thing would happen. That's Mike. I'm Chip. This is Drinking Texas Nights.
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0: George Strait on Drinking Texas Nights, River of Love. If I'm not mistaken, that's from The Lion King. It's not, but it sounds like it could be. Oh, man.
1: You had me fooled. I don't know.
0: Yeah. That's because you don't watch the news. You know, we got a couple more items we can get to. We'll get to those at the next big break. But for now, Ballad of the Texas Gentleman with Ryan Bingham.

0: Cody Messina, listen, in leaving. I said, I'm leaving.
1: You're leaving.
0: I'm not leaving.
1: You better not.
0: But I'd give you a list if I was. Mike, you said we missed a few more things?
1: Well,
0: Or do you have some tidbits that we just need to clean the week up with?
1: Well, there's actually a couple of things a couple of sports things that have popped up that we haven't discussed. Okay. First, real quick, tomorrow's the Kentucky Derby. I don't know if you knew that. Longest running sports event mm-hmm. in America. They've been running it every year down at Churchill Downs since 1875.
0: That's the one with the mint juleps, correct?
1: That is the one, yeah.
0: Are you a fan? Are you a mint julep person?
1: I am not. I will drink one on Derby Day.
0: I will not.
1: One. Uh-huh. You know I have a special mint whiskey.
0: That sounds horrible.
1: Designed for mint juleps.
0: That sounds disgusting. Actually, you know what? We'll probably be hanging around, so I might have one as well.
1: All right.
0: If you make me one, I'll drink it.
1: All right. So the winner of the first Derby won $2,850.
0: Okay. Which back then was like $2 billion.
1: Tomorrow's winner gets $3.1 million. And?
0: That's less than the horse cost.
1: That's not true.
0: It's pretty much true.
1: Mm. And then... And that doesn't count stud fees.
0: True story.
1: You know all about those.
0: Oh, yeah.
1: And one other thing, I don't know, this slipped under the radar somehow. The NCAA basketball March Madness tournament mm-hmm. has expanded to 76 teams.
0: That's stupid.
1: 76 teams.
0: That's idiotic.
1: So, you know, they've had the first four. Uh-huh. Well, now it's like the first 24.
0: That's dumb. Leave it 64. The first four, mm-hmm. number one, if you're going to have the first four, they should be rolling into the 16 seed, mm-hmm. not to the 11s. That is idiotic. Or right. 12. I mean, Texas, what were they, 11 or 12 this year?
1: They were an 11, even though they weren't in.
0: If you were that highly ranked mm-hmm. that you should be an 11, you should not be in a play-in game. Mm-hmm. Then 16 seed teams should play in.
1: Well, see, I can argue either side of that because it's the automatic seeds that make this thing because Texas is ranked higher than the winner of the Mountain West, but they won their uh-huh. on the other side. I think if you don't win your conference or tournament, maybe you don't get in. Maybe it's 48 teams. 64 seems to be perfect bracket wise.
0: See,
1: that's two games a weekend for 3 weekends.
0: Yes, yeah, perfect, absolutely perfect.
1: But I don't know. I guess I don't have a problem with it expanding.
0: Well, that's why they have the NIT.
1: Oh, see, they're trying to skunk those guys too.
0: Yeah,
1: but all of those extra teams that they're adding aren't in the tournament. They have to they play a yeah. separate little tournament to get into the field of 64.
0: They should play the NIT to get into the field.
1: Oh, they would never agree to that.
0: Oh, I know they won't.
1: Good idea.
0: Oh, it's brilliant.
1: They would never do that.
0: I'm a brilliant person, Mike.
1: That's a whole nother discussion. We don't have time for that this week. But yeah, I'm not militant about this one way or the other. As long as they don't mess with the bracket. If the bracket stays 64, yeah. I don't care how they figure out who gets into the 64.
0: Yeah. I mean, in the teams that are complaining that they're not, we didn't make it into the round of 64. We were like the first ones out. Do better.
1: Exactly, because the teams that always make
0: 64 goddamn teams.
1: The teams that always argue that went

0: went 8-8 in conference.
1: Yeah. Yeah.
0: That's not tournament worthy.
1: But this team got in. So what? Mm-hmm. They got lucky. You didn't.
0: They won their conference.
1: Tough shit.
0: Or they won their tournament.
1: Yeah.
0: They won something. You went 500.
1: Yeah. You sucked. All right. That's Mike. I'm Chip. This is Drinking Texas Nights.
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Well, my parents are here tonight. 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

0: Saturday night in Texas means good music and good company. I'm Rudy Fearless Fernandez, and I'll be with you on Radio Texas Live, playing 5 hours of Texas and Red Dirt from artists like Flatland Cavalry, Zach Top, Pat Green, Jason Bolin and the Stragglers, Braxton Keith, Kevin Fowler, and more. It all starts at 7 p.m. every Saturday night on Coke FM.
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And it's great.

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0: Guess which kind we play. Austin, Texas country. Coke FM.

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